playing only the best music in the world. 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

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Don't believe I love you, look what a fool I've been. I'm not ashamed, ain't that news? I've been living with the blues. Mama had 'em, Papa had 'em too. I've been living with the blues. I'm not ashamed, no friends, ain't that news?

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0: 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Hej då.
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Don't believe I love you, look what a fool I've been. I'm not ashamed, ain't that news? I've been living with the blues. Mama had 'em, Papa had 'em too. I've been living with the blues. I'm not ashamed, no friends, ain't that news?